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1: 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Akala ko reverse, yun pala second gear. Akala ko kasha, yun pala hindi. Akala ko tama, yun pala mali.
2: 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Akala ko batis, yun pala kanal. 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